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2: G'day, thanks for calling Sipping Tinnies. 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
2: The suspect in the Anne Widdecombe murder case was not known to the government's anti-terror programme Prevent. The 28-year-old man has been rearrested on suspicion of terrorism-related offences. Politicians from all sides have been paying tribute to the former Conservative minister. Here's Reform UK's Richard Tice.
3: We're all reeling with shock, sadness and anguish at the loss of our Anne, and also the manner in which she has been taken from us. She was a colossus in public life. In political life, she was a remarkable lady.
2: Andy Burnham has effectively been confirmed as the new Labour leader after 349 MPs nominated him to replace Sir Keir Starmer. It's now mathematically impossible for a rival to run against the MP for Makerfield. And Prince Harry has spoken about showing affection to his children, just as his mother, the late Diana, Princess of Wales, did to him. During a podcast interview, he says he squeezes his son and daughter as tight as possible after a challenging day. That's the latest from Radio News Hub. I'm David Hall.
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5: 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Looking at a high of 29. 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
2: G'day, thanks for calling Sipping Tinnies. 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

0: And here's your What's On guide with Newport City Radio. Wednesday 13 is at the Corn Exchange on Sunday the 9th of August. 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Flowers and Friendship Bracelets is at the Riverfront on Saturday the 22nd of August. 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That was your What's On Guide with Newport City Radio. 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
3: Detectives from counter-terrorism are now heading up the investigation into the murder of Anne Widdecombe. A 28-year-old white British man from Rotherham in South Yorkshire has now been rearrested on suspicion of a number of terror-related offences. It's emerged he wasn't known to the government's anti-terror programme Prevent. Labour's deputy leader, Lucy Powell, paid tribute to the former Conservative minister.
4: We might not have agreed politically, but I always greatly admired and respected her outspokenness, her fear and her ability to not take herself too seriously. I think she was one of a kind and of the like, frankly, we don't make anymore.
3: Donald Trump says the US will now be the guardian of the Strait of Hormuz. The president has reinstated the blockade of the vital waterway. Andy Burnham's effectively been confirmed as the new Labour leader. 349 MPs have now nominated him to replace Sir Keir Starmer. And 19 wildfires are now burning across the UK. That's the latest from Radio News Hub. I'm David Hall.
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7: 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Looking at a high of 29. 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
2: G'day, thanks for calling Sipping Tinnies. 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
3: The suspect in the Ann Whittaker murder case was not known to the government's anti-terror programme Prevent. A 28-year-old man has been rearrested on suspicion of terrorism-related offences. Politicians from all sides have been paying tribute to the former Conservative minister. Here's Reform UK's Richard Tice.
4: We're all reeling with shock, sadness and anguish at the loss of our Ann, and also the manner in which she has been taken from us. She was a colossus in public life. In political life, she was a remarkable lady.
3: Andy Burnham has effectively been confirmed as the new Labour leader after 349 MPs nominated him to replace Sir Keir Starmer. It's now mathematically impossible for a rival to run against the MP for Makerfield. And Prince Harry has spoken about showing affection to his children, just as his mother, the late Diana, Princess of Wales, did to him. During a podcast interview, he says he squeezes his son and daughter as tight as possible after a challenging day. That's the latest from Radio News Hub. I'm David Hall.
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6: 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Looking at a high of 29. 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
2: G'day, thanks for calling Sipping Tinnies. 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

0: And here's your What's On guide with Newport City Radio. Summer Garden Gig is at Tredegar Arms on Sunday the 26th of July. 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Animal Encounter is at Llanwernable on the 25th of July. 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Tickets are £10 per child with one adult permitted per child. That was your What's On guide with Newport City Radio. 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
2: Detectives from counter-terrorism are now heading up the investigation into the murder of Anne Widdecombe. A 28-year-old white British man from Rotherham in South Yorkshire has now been rearrested on suspicion of a number of terror-related offences. It's emerged he wasn't known to the government's anti-terror programme Prevent. Labour's deputy leader, Lucy Powell, paid tribute to the former Conservative minister.
3: We might not have agreed politically, but I always greatly admired and respected her outspokenness, her fear, and her ability to not take herself too seriously. I think she was one of a kind, and of the like, frankly, we don't make anymore.
2: Donald Trump says the US will now be the guardian of the Strait of Hormuz. The president has reinstated the blockade of the vital waterway. Andy Burnham's effectively been confirmed as the new Labour leader. 349 MPs have now nominated him to replace Sir Keir Starmer, and 19 wildfires are now burning across the UK. That's the latest from Radio News Hub. I'm David Hall.
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5: 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Looking at a high of 29. 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
2: G'day, thanks for calling Sipping Tinnies. 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

0: And here's your What's On guide with Newport City Radio. Little Rebels is at the Riverfront on Saturday the 1st of August. Little Rebels is an interactive concert for children, telling dramatic events of Chartist movement. Doors open at 1 p.m. and tickets priced at £8 for children and £12 for adults. The Ultimate Bubbles Show is at the Riverfront on Tuesday the 4th of August. Ray Bubbles crafts amazing bubble sculptures and even puts a tornado inside a bubble. Shows are at 11 a.m, 1 p.m. and 3 p.m, with 11 a.m. show being relaxed showing. Tickets are priced at £13.50. That was your What's On guide with Newport City Radio. 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
2: The security of MPs is under the spotlight after the murder of Anne Widdecombe. Counter-terrorism police are now handling the investigation after new evidence came to light. Scotland's Deputy First Minister Jenny Gilruth says it's a worrying time.
3: Security is something that I think about, perhaps not on a daily basis, but it's something I'm very aware of, particularly as a woman, and I think women in politics in particular experience levels of security or challenges perhaps. We want more women to come into politics. We don't want them to be put off because of security challenges around about the prospect of being elected.
2: The Prime Minister is calling for unrestricted travel through the Strait of Hormuz after Donald Trump announced a 20% toll on shipping there. So after more fire was exchanged between the US and Iran last night. A small number of Brits are still missing following deadly wildfires in Spain. Among those confirmed dead is a 93-year-old British woman. Another four Britons are also feared dead. And police are stepping up security in Atlanta ahead of England's World Cup semi-final against Argentina. Thousands of fans are set to descend on the city for the fixture, described as one with plenty of history and rivalry. For On Radio News Hub, I'm Frankie Hess. Sign.
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6: 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Another warm day, plenty of sunshine, but the evening may bring us some thundery showers. Looking at a high of 29. 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
2: G'day, thanks for calling Sipping Tinnies. 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Leave a message after the tone.
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3: Police continue to question Anne Widdicombe's suspected murderer. They had initially ruled out any terrorism link, but it's now been announced counter-terrorism officers will handle the inquiry. Gawain Taylor, a member of the Reform UK board, says that's not a good look.
4: Why did they try and close some line of thinking out? Because they wanted to massage public opinion. And I'm sorry, but when they have so little faith in their activities these days, even if they haven't been, they now look as if they're trying to manipulate the public's view.
3: More fire has been exchanged between Iran and the US after Donald Trump announced a 20% toll on shipping going through the Strait of Hormuz. The US president says it's a matter of fairness to cover the cost of providing security. A woman accused of killing two schoolgirls when she drove into a Wimbledon primary school is set to appear at the Old Bailey today. 8-year-olds Naraya Sajjad and Selena Lau were both killed on the last day of the school year in 2023. Claire Fremantle faces two charges of causing death by dangerous driving. And England captain Harry Kane says there's complete togetherness in the squad ahead of their World Cup semi-final against Argentina. From Radio News Hub, I'm Frankie Hairsine.
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6: 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Looking at a high of 29. 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

Oh, is that the time? Hello. We're getting ready for the breakfast shake-up from 8 o'clock this morning. Today it's Tuesday. Gonna need your help with this one. Songs that mention the word party in the lyric or the titles as we head towards our 18th birthday on Thursday. Can you believe it? 18 years. Wow. If you can name a song that mentions the word party in the lyrics or the titles, reach out this morning on Facebook, Instagram and TikTok. Popped all the details on the reel last night, so click and comment from there and I'll give you the WhatsApp number in just a couple of seconds' time. Okay, 7:39 on a Tuesday morning. Let's get you moving with Roman Taxis. Don't take a chance. Book in advance at romantaxis.co.uk. Okay, on the trains, lots of news. Let's see what we got. Hot weather may affect some Transport for Wales services today, and there's going to be a reduced service between Newport and Emmerdale Town. They say reduced the first 2 hour action, so we'll have a look at that now, okay? Okay, let's see what we got. Transport for Wales, Cardiff Central, 7:30, and they're going to be with you at 7:45. Not long to wait on that one. The 7:47 and 8:47 service to Emmerdale Town have been cancelled. Transport for Wales, Cardiff Central, 8:01, they're 8:03. And then you're good to go on the trains then until 9:24 this morning. On the roads, we know this is happening at the moment. Somerton Road between Chepstow Road and Somerton Bridge is closed for roadworks. It affects Newport bus routes 5, 74, 74A, 74C, the SJ4 and the YG13 services. A48M looking great this morning, no issues there. All the A449, but what about the M4? We're on the traffic camera, so you don't need to be. Let's see what we've got. I'm a quick scan for you. It's looking a little bit busy towards Mega as you're just heading into Newport this morning, but nothing major to worry about. From runway to Roman, book your airport ride now with Roman Taxis. And as always, if you spot a problem that I don't know about, message me for free. I'm on WhatsApp. The number is 07967 109958.

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0: I think the kids call this an anthem, yeah? We are getting ready for the breakfast shake-up from 8 o'clock this morning, Tuesday, as we get ready to celebrate 18 years of Newport City Radio. Man and boy. We're going to a party with Tuesday today. Can you name a song that mentions the word party in the lyrics or the title? Go on, you know you want to. Make my day.
1: 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Bingo is £5. We Are Zero was at Le Pub on Saturday the 15th of August. We Are Zero was a pop punk band from South Wales. 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
2: The security of MPs is under the spotlight after the murder of Anne Widdecombe. Counter-terrorism police are now handling the investigation after new evidence came to light. Scotland's Deputy First Minister Jenny Gilruth says it's a worrying time.
3: I think security is something that I think about, perhaps not on a daily basis, but it's something I'm very aware of, particularly as a woman. And I think women in politics in particular experience levels of security or challenges, perhaps. We want more women to come into politics.
2: Donald Trump's announced a 20% toll on ships going through the Strait of Hormuz. He claims charging a fee on cargo for the use of the key waterway is a matter of fairness, with more fire exchanged between the US and Iran last night. Andy Burnham's effectively been confirmed to replace Keir Starmer, securing the backing of 349 Labour MPs. This as the outgoing Prime Minister attends Bastille Day celebrations in France today after his final Coalition of the Willing summit yesterday. And police are stepping up security in Atlanta ahead of England's World Cup semi-final against Argentina. Thousands of fans are set to descend on the city for the fixture, described as one with plenty of history and rivalry. For On Radio News Hub, I'm Frankie Hurst. Sign.
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5: A new campaign fighting for equal pay for shop floor supermarket workers in the UK has launched, aiming to recover the £8 billion. It's believed they've been underpaid by some of the UK's biggest supermarkets. Here's the lead lawyer for Fair Pay UK, Nate Barber.
6: Hundreds of thousands of in-store workers have been underpaid tens of thousands of pounds each for the work that they have been doing as a result of violations of their equal pay rights. To find out more information and to check eligibility, go to fairpayuk.co.uk.
0: Let's take a look at weather for our friends and Newport City Council. Breezy and very warm to hot today with plenty of sunny spells. It's a high of 30 and a low of 16. Bored? 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

0: They call me old fashioned, but that's how you begin the breakfast shake-up on Tuesday, the 14th of July, 2026. Played you Bastille, Pompeii, and before that one, French Montana, and Unforgettable. Good morning. How you doing? It's Lamsey with you until 11 o'clock. From 10 o'clock this morning, Cookie's going to be here. We are going to do two music selectors for you, play you the record of the week. Traumatic Tuesday is all about that one night in Wales that happened on Saturday. Tell you more about that a little bit later. And the anthem's up for grabs as well. If you'd like the song that ends this show this morning, it's called the Tuesday Anthem. And it's nice and easy. We need to know your name, where you are, and what song you want. And that'll be on WhatsApp. I'll give you the number in just a seco. But that's then, this is now. We're keeping it local. We're just outside the Kingsway Centre in Newport this morning, and we're keeping it live at 10 past 8. So I think you know what's going to happen. It is just good song after good song on Newport City Radio. It's like Newport City Radio staring into my soul and going, Lambs, do you know these songs that you haven't played for ages? Do you want to play them today? I'm like, yes, please. Thank you, Newport City Radio. So that's what we're going to do. Some great stuff on the way. 9:30 this morning. We did one yesterday. We've got so many White Hart choices. We've got a second edition of the White Hart chart in its normal day and time of 9:30. 8:33 this morning, big news! Basic stuff I found on socials that I think you might be into. And of course, we're keeping you local, keeping it local this morning and keeping you moving with Roman Taxis. So I love the way the trains are saying that there could be problems because of the heat. Okay, right, no problem, I get that. They're saying that trains may be delayed between Newport and Ebbw Vale. Pretty much they're all cancelled so far. So there you go. We're watching it together. We know there's lots of roadworks around Newport at the moment, and the one that's causing a few issues for Newport Bus at least is on Somerton Road, so we'll remind you of the services affected by that closure very soon. Okay, the good news, the A48M's looking great, A449 clear, and even the M4 is looking pretty good. As more as you're heading into Newport from Bristol this morning, it was looking a bit hectic, but that's all looking alright. We'll watch it together over the next 108 minutes, okay? And last week on Tuesday, you were absolutely phenomenal. Really, really loved it. It was probably one of our best Tuesdays ever. No pressure to get this one right then. Last week, it was all about dance. This week, we're going partying to celebrate 18 years of Newport City Radio. So, Luke, what we got?
1: Well, over on Instagram, Running and Raving Wales, which is a cracking Instagram name, by the way, recommends Party in the USA. Katy
0: like
1: Perry,
0: it.
1: Yeah. So
0: yep.
1: Not quite USA, but Newport, you know, that's great.
0: Is that Katy Perry or Miley Cyrus?
1: Ooh.
0: Ooh.
1: Ooh.
0: Ooh.
1: Ooh.
0: Ooh.
1: Ooh. Okay.
0: Ooh.
1: Give me a break on that, but
0: we'll
1: find. Yes.
0: We'll find out.
1: We will, but I think you're probably right, yeah.
0: Pop knowledge on a cool radio station. There you go. Amber, what have you got?
2: So, Cookie, who's going to be in later, has said Beastie Boys, Fight for the Right to Party.
0: That's a very Cookie tune, that is. I like it. Brilliant stuff, guys. So keep them coming this morning. We are on WhatsApp. The number is 07967109958. And of course, we're on Facebook, Instagram, and TikTok. We popped the reel up there last night. You can click and comment from there. Songs that mention the word party.
3: Still to come.
0: I've decided I want a jingle which sings 18 years of Newport City Radio. I don't think I can get it in time, but you know. I'll speak to Philip later. All right, let's get away some Lamsey points just for fun. Can you name the band that got this to 1990? Taking on the Gap Band, Oops Upside Your Head. It's called Oops Up. Who are they? We love playing this from 10 o'clock at night as part of Pure Chill. We're going to bring it to daytime Newport City Radio. From the album Hopes and Fears, this track, taken from it, got to number 10 in 2004. Can you name the indie band behind this one? No, this is going to be really cool. If you know, you know. It's got released in 1990 and got to number 19. Who's the band behind this? It's taking me back to when I had my first car. Had the album. Had the CD. Three songs on the way, and we'll confirm who they are next. on Newport City Radio's Breakfast Shake-Up.
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0: the way to tell you some big news right now. We are doing this. It's Tuesday, so we do Tuesday songs that mention the word party today as we get ready to celebrate 18 years of Newport City Radio. Look, what have we got?
1: Lee Jenkins over on Instagram is recommending TV party Black Flag. Well, you know, I guess that seems party happy excitement.
0: We gotta go with Lee. Yeah. He's the presenter of the Big Shot Sound System every month on Newport City Radio.
1: Well, there we are.
0: We beam him in live from Canada because he's a Newport lad that lives in Canada.
1: Oh, well.
0: So whatever Lee says, we're going
1: absolutely
0: with.
1: Absolutely. Transatlantic magic from, yeah.
0: International Newport City Radio. Amber, what have you got?
2: So our Pamela Rose has said Party in the USA, and it is by Miley Cyrus.
0: Oh, there we go. That solved that one.
1: My
0: then. I like it. No, it's fine. It's no fault. It's just you know, gotta get right. Ish. It's an ambition for this show one day. Okay, let's do this then. We're keeping you moving on a Tuesday morning with Roman Taxis. Don't take a chance. Book in advance on 400071. Okay, on the trains, this is your headline news this morning. Hot weather may affect some Transport for Wales services, and there's a reduced service between Newport and Ebbervale Town. Let's see what we got then. Great Western next to St David's. You were expecting that at 8.13. It's going to be with me in 1 minute. Transport for Wales, Tottenham Spa, 8.24 near 8.28. Great Western Carmarthen, 8.27 near 8.29. Great Western London Paddington, 8.31 near 8.32. It's not very naughty. Great Western Cardiff Central, 8.33 near 8.36. Cardiff Central, Transport for Wales, 8.44 near 8.47. And the cancellations, of course, Ebbervale Town cancelled at 8.47 and at 9.47. And you're good to go on the trains then until 9.59 this morning. On the roads, we know there's lots of roadworks taking place, but Somerton Road is closed. It's affecting Newport bus services. Give you the list in the next 20 minutes. A48M looking good. A449 clear. But what about the M4? We're tracking down from the England-Wales border into Newport, down to Croydon and Cardiff, crossing over and coming right back up the other side. M4 looking great, no major issues to tell you about. Friendly, affordable and family run, that's Roman Taxis. And as always, if you spot a problem that I don't know about, message me for free. The number on WhatsApp you need is 079 6710 9958.

0: just how random is this tune. I love it. Gotta love Newport City Radio sometimes. Let's confirm the three for you then. Snap, Oops Upside Your Head, or Oops Up as it was called. Keen, Bedshaped, and Jesus Jones, Real, Real, Real, proving that it's just good song after good song on Newport City Radio. On big news in just over 3 minutes' time, Careers Wales looking for someone to work for them. A guy called Mr. Clegg is coming to Newport City Radio. What is that about? We'll find out. And there's a great organisation that we love lots looking for some more volunteers for a big event in September. All on big news in the next 4 minutes. Luke, what have you got for me?
1: Well, to keep it with the 90s theme, because we're very 90s this morning, music choice wise, which I quite like, not complaining about, is a number one, which I can verify, but I've never been able to pronounce it right. Is it Let's Party, the Jive Bunny and...
0: Master Mixers.
1: No, I've seen clips of them. They're like old, like cartoon character clips. And
0: it's like it's like a cartoonized bunny that took 1960s and 70s songs and mashed them up. I like it.
1: Yeah, so I like that. And also, a classic one I can remember from at the time, the Venga Boys, We Like to Party.
0: I think he's stolen yours, Amber. What have you got? Give me one.
2: I've got Lay, who said, "You'll always find him in the kitchen at parties" by Jonah Louie.
1: Oh, that's a great song.
0: I didn't even know it was Jonah Louie. That's brilliant. Let's get this on for you. Big news is next.

0: Very gospel-y for a Tuesday morning. I'm having that. Take you back to 1995 for Pizza Man and Happiness. Something like that, anyway. Broadcasting live right here from the heart of our city centre in digital stereo. Right now, this is the Breakfast Shake-Up on Newport City Radio. Time for your big news. Basically, stuff I found on socials and thought, well, you might need to know this. As you know, on Newport City Radio, we know that a couple of you are looking for jobs at the moment. So wherever we see something to do with employment, we jump straight on it. So here we go. If you're looking for a role where you can genuinely make a difference to people's lives, Careers Wales are looking for an employability coach. Easy for me to say this morning. Basically, they're looking for a coach to join their team. You'll be inspiring and supporting people as they plan their future careers. You'll be able to give excellent customer service. And you're going to have to do this face-to-face and digital communication as well. It says Welsh is essential for this role. Applications close on Sunday, the 26th of July, just after the summer sessions. Head to the link on their social media pages, Careers Wales, to find out more and apply. Next up on Big News, it says no introduction needed here, but I think there is. Mr. Clegg is back. He's bringing UK hardcore sounds from his latest guest mix on tomorrow night's Pure Underground Anthems with Matt Fat and Fuji. If his last mix is anything to go by, this one is going to be something very special. His last guest mix blew the roof off, which is quite hard because it's a concrete building that we're in. So make sure you're listening tomorrow night from 8 o'clock, Pure Underground Anthems with Matt Fat and Fuji right here on Newport City Radio. And finally this morning, Pride Month may be done, but we're keeping it proud all the way until Pride in the Port on Saturday the 5th. So here we go. UK Pride is coming to Newport on the 5th of September, and Pride in the Port are looking for volunteers to help make this happen. It's not just about the big day itself. There's plenty of ways you can get involved behind the scenes and in the community in the build-up too. So if you're passionate about Newport and you want to be part of something really special, head to prideintheport.com and fill in the volunteer form. And you can find their link on their bio on their socials, Pride in the Port Newport on Facebook and Instagram as well. That's really good news, so get around to doing that. Newport City Radio will be a part of the big day as well. We're busy planning it as we speak, and we'll let you know more in the next couple of weeks. You know, we got it all planned. I'm still keeping secrets from you. Okay, let's do this then. It is officially Tuesday. Songs that mention the word party as we get ready to celebrate year 18 on Thursday. I say celebrate year 18, I got nothing planned. I really just haven't had time to think it through. We'll do something big on the 20th. Yeah, on the 20th, yeah. We'll go for it.
1: Yeah.
0: I think I said that about the 18th, about 3 years ago. We'll do something on the 18th, yeah. It'll be fine.
1: Keep pushing back.
0: We'll find a way, you know. I'll find a way to make it special. Luke, what you got there? So, songs that mention the word party.
1: So, Gareth has measured in and he's recommending, basically, The Weeknd, Party Monster, which I don't know. I gotta feel like I'm sorry about that, everyone, but
0: That's okay, because what we like about this is that you can go onto YouTube and Google it later.
1: Exactly.
0: Google it later. Or Google it later, whatever you want to do, really.
1: One or the other.
0: Other search engines are available. Feels natural to say that for some reason, I don't know why. Anyway, Amber, what have you got?
2: So Katie has said, "What's Love Got to Do With It" by Fat Joe.
0: Okay, lovely. I wonder where the party lyric is there. I'm just thinking,
1: I want to sing it, but I'm not going to.
0: Yeah, no,
1: in my head, I'm like,
0: Done enough worth singing for one day or 1 week. Don't know where you're listening yesterday, guys, but I hosted karaoke on Saturday night at Fire and Ice. And the idea is that you don't do sad songs. You want to keep it happy.
1: Always.
0: But someone wanted to sing some sort of, like, I can't remember which ballad it was, but it was okay. And I think it was a Whitney track. So I thought, I know the girl. I know she can sing.
1: All right.
0: So I said, yeah. And then I followed that up with Brave New World, Say Something.
1: Oh.
0: Which is the only song I can sing. But the problem is I growl my way through it, not sing it. Oh. So I finished singing it and my voice was completely wrecked and it still is now.
1: Oh, not that we would tell, of course. You sound amazing.
0: You guys can stay. One day I'll learn, but clearly not this time, not today. Okay, so it's down to you today then. Songs that mention the word party in the lyrics or in the title. Need to hear from you on WhatsApp. The number is 07967 109958. We put the video reel up on Facebook, Instagram and TikTok yesterday, so you can click and comment from there. Songs that go party into.
3: Stay tuned. to come.
0: Okay. Let's get these on for you then. Give away some Lamsey points. This got released in 1991. What is happening today? Got to number 7. What about this one? Got to number 2 in 1996. And this track from the year that Newport City Radio was born. Who are they? We'll find out next on The Breakfast Shake-Up.
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0: On the way, two songs from local musicians. Right now, we are on Tuesday. Songs that mention the word party in the title or in the lyrics. Luke, what have you got for me?
1: Dylan is recommending Party Girl Stay Solid Rocky.
0: Okay, there you go.
1: That's a bit bouncy.
0: I know. I'm going to check that one out as well.
1: Me too.
0: Amber, what have you got?
2: So, Ryan is saying, It's Time to Party by Andrew W.K. I think it is.
0: Okay. Yeah. We're learning stuff. I like learning
1: every day's
0: stuff.
1: A school day.
0: Every day is a school day. Okay, let's do this then. We're keeping you moving with Roman Taxis. Don't take a chance. Book in advance at romantaxis.co.uk. Okay, this is what we got then. On the trains, headline news this morning, hot weather may affect Transport for Wales services, and there's a reduced service between Newport and the Ebbervale town. So here are your bad boys, including the Ebbervale train services. Let's see what we got. Great Western, London Panton. You were expecting that 8:31. It should be just with you about now. Great Western, Portsmouth Harbour, 8:41 it was due. Going to be with you at 8:49. Cardiff Central, 8:44. Now 8:47 from Transport for Wales. Ebbervale town, 8:47 and 9:47 cancelled. In fact, actually, good news, the 947 has been resurrected. See, you know, I have a word with these trains. I'll sort it out for you, not a problem. On the roads, we know this from Newport Bus. Somerton Road is closed at the moment. It is affecting routes 5, 74, 74A, 74C, SJ4 and the YG13 service. A48M looking great. A449 clear, but what about the M4? Let's have a quick look. As you're heading down from the England-Wales border, it's looking great into Newport and down to Cardiff. On the way back, as you hit Caldera, queuing traffic jumping off at Caldera. Can't see a reason why that's the case, but it's just to let you know, okay? Tap, book, go, get the Roman Taxis app on Apple or Google Store today. And if you spot a problem that I don't know about, message me for free. The WhatsApp number is 07967109958.
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0: See, I knew it was going to end on this. Expansions Movie Party, Manic Street Preachers, Designed for Life, and UB40, I'll be there, proving there is just good song after good song on Newport City Radio. 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
2: Still to come.
0: We love our local music scene and we celebrate it every single morning. First up this morning, going to play this track from Adairin. It's called Please. Amber, what do we know? Oh, look, what do we know about this one?
3: Well, we know it's brand new. It's coming out on the 17th of July. It's part of her new upcoming EP. And the video to it, believe it or not, was actually shot on a very empty early train from the Valleys to Cardiff.
0: Oh, I like it. There you go. When the trains were working and not naughty.
3: Yes,
0: yeah,
3: precisely.
0: Okay, that's that one on the way. We've got Menig on the way. This is a track called Guilt. Amber, what do we know about these guys?
4: So, Menig has just released his second EP, Cried Sounds, and it is apparently by far his favourite thing he's ever made.
0: Aww, I love when that happens. Brilliant stuff. Two songs, two local musicians next on Tuesday morning's Breakfast Shake-Up.
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6: G'day, thanks for calling Sipping Tinnies. We can't answer the phone right now as we're too busy serving tinnies and cocktails. But if you fancy joining us for a tinny or two, Sipping Tinnies is open Friday, Saturday and Sunday at the top of Newport High Street. And we host a banging karaoke night every Saturday. But you must drink responsibly whilst you're here. Be drink aware, that's Sipping Tinnies' motto. Leave a message after the tone.
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0: just how cool were they? A Daring Please and Manic and Guilt. Two songs, two local musicians on the Breakfast Shake-Up. Another two in the next hour. And, of course, the Record of the Week from 10 o'clock from Redwood City. Still to come this morning, Tuesday, 07967 10 99 58. Facebook, Instagram and TikTok. Songs that mention the word party in the title or in the lyrics. That would be brilliant.
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0: It's just gone 9 o'clock on your DAB radio across our city, on your smartphone, on the tuning app, and even on your smart speaker. 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
3: Police continue to question Anne Widdicombe's suspected murderer. They had initially ruled out any terrorism link, but it's been announced that counter-terrorism officers will now handle the inquiry. Gawain Towler, a member of the Reform UK board, says it doesn't look good for the investigation.
4: Why did they try and close some line of thinking out? Because they wanted to massage public opinion. And I'm sorry, but when they have so little faith in their activities these days, even if they haven't been, they now look as if they're trying to manipulate the public's view. And that's an appalling place for the police to be.
3: More fires being exchanged between Iran and the US after Donald Trump announced a 20% toll on shipping through the Strait of Hormuz. The US president says it's a matter of fairness to cover the cost of providing security. Southeast Water has been fined £30.5 million after supply interruptions across Kent and Sussex. It's after investigations into hundreds of thousands of households losing their supplies since 2020. And England captain Harry Kane says there's complete togetherness in the squad ahead of the World Cup semi-final against Argentina. For On Radio News Sub, I'm Frankie Hairsign.
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0: Let's take a look at weather for our friends in Newport City Council. Breezy and very warm to hot today with plenty of sunny spells. It's a high of 30 and a low of 16. 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

0: gummy old fashioned, but that's how you continue the breakfast shake. I'm sorry, we're talking away there. On Tuesday, the 14th of July, 2026. One day we'll be really professional at this. Be really slick. Can't wait. Okay. Flo Rida featuring Sia, Wild Ones, and Gabrielle from Roy Davis Jr. and Pevin Everett. There you go. Catch your breath, Lamsey. Catch your breath. Good morning. How you doing? You're right. It's Lamsey with you until 11 o'clock. Cookie's on his way in from 10. Gonna have two music selectors for you the rest of the week. Traumatic Tuesday, all about that thing that happened on Saturday night. If you're Welsh, it might have hurt a little bit, so we're here to help. Tell you more about that from 10. And the anthem is up for grabs. You can choose the song that we end the show with. Need to know your name, where you are, and what song you want. And you need to pop that on WhatsApp for us. Give you the number in a minute. That's then, this is now. We're keeping it local. We're just outside the Kingsway Centre in Newport this morning. And we're keeping it live at 11 minutes past 9. So you know what's going to happen? It is just good song after good song on Newport City Radio. What an era of music that was. Got another brilliant selection for you. Two songs from local musicians at the end of this hour. They're 30, the White Hart chart. We've had so many clicks on the White Hart over the last couple of weeks. We're doubling up and doubling down. So we get three songs that you love on the radio at 9:30. And of course, we're keeping you moving with Roman Taxis this morning. On the trains, we know that there may be problems due to the heat affecting Transport for Wales services. Newport and Everdale Town trains are affected too. We'll take you through those very soon. On the buses, we know there's lots of roadworks, especially on Somerton Road at the moment. We'll give you an update on the services affected a little bit later. 8:48 AM, 8449 clear, and we found out what the problem is on the M4. Well, I say a problem, there's queuing traffic as you jump off the Caldera and head into Newport itself. And Alex has messaged in on WhatsApp saying there's traffic around the Caldera because it's University of South Wales graduation being held at the ICC, of course. This happened last year. Can't believe it's a year gone already. Congratulations to everybody who's graduated, but you know, it's slowing it all down. They're two separate things, you'd be glad to know, okay? And of course, we're doing this morning. It is Tuesday on Newport City Radio. Songs that mention the word party as we edge closer and closer to our 18th birthday on Thursday. Look what you got.
1: So, Ryan is writing in the very old-fashioned, Party Girl McFly, which is, that's a banger, as they say. As
0: I like the idea of Ryan writing in. You can pop it into a note, pop it into a pigeon.
1: Put your address on a postcard and stamp it. Yeah, that's how they say, isn't it? Yeah.
0: Was it a stamped addressed envelope? That's where it was
1: back
0: in the day.
1: That's the one, yeah.
0: Amber, you're too young for all this.
1: Oh, sorry, Amber.
0: This would be TV shows in the morning for kids and teenagers, and you always had to send it on a stamped addressed envelope.
1: And they would read like a birthday card as well. Remember, they had a whole section to birthday cards?
0: Yeah.
1: Or was that just me? Okay, no. Amber's looking clueless, sorry.
0: Amber, I'm back with you. I haven't got a clue what he's on about right now. I remember there was a thing called Swap Shop, which would have been before your day.
1: Yeah.
0: And this big ball would descend from the ceiling and it would have postcards in there. And they read out postcards randomly.
1: Oh, what's a postcard? Yeah.
0: I know.
1: I know what a postcard is.
0: Amber, you haven't lived. What you got for me?
2: So on Facebook, we've got Jay who said, Funky Reggae Party by Bob Marley.
0: Like that. Oh, I need to examine it as well. That's pretty good. What are you saying this morning? We need to know, and we need to know now. Can you name a song that mentions the word party, please? Either in the title or in the lyrics. The WhatsApp number I promised you is 07967 109958. And of course, we're on Facebook, Instagram, and TikTok.
3: Still to come.
0: What are you doing? Ask giveaway some Lamsey points just for fun. Can you name the musicians and bands that got these songs inside the UK Top 40? Number 7 in 1998. Who are these? It's really tough, that one. This is quite tricky as well. So try and follow this. It got released in 1993, but it got remixed in 1997 and got to number 25. Actually, the remix got to 14. Can you name the band behind this? Oh, here we go, Safe Grounds. From the album Desireless, this track taken from it got to number 6. Also in 1998. Who is he? We'll find out next and play them in full on Tuesday morning's Breakfast Shake Up.
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0: So I know it was a bit confusing yesterday because we did the White Hart chart on a Monday, but we are going to do one today as well. It's just so many songs that you're living at the moment. The biggest songs according to you on the way on the radio at 9:30. Right now, we're doing this. Tuesday, all about the word party. Luke, what have you got for me?
1: So, Mia from my old stomping ground of Cumbran is recommending Let's Party, Jive Bunny and the Master Mixers. So,
0: there you go.
1: And I've researched that, you know, don't know why I said it all suspiciously, but yeah.
0: Have you noticed, Amber, how he says Cumbran?
1: Cumbran.
0: You need to ask Philip how he says Cumbran.
1: Cumbran.
0: Philip is from Cumbran and he says Cumbran as well. Oh. I say Cumbran.
1: Because, yeah.
0: Each to their own, you know. You have to be from there, I think, Amber. That's the story. What have you got for me?
2: So Charlotte is saying, "Let's get this party started" by Pink.
0: Yes, absolutely. Big song while I'm DJing. I like it. Keep them coming this morning. Right now, we're doing this at 9:25. Keeping you moving with Roman Taxis. Don't take a chance. Book in advance at romantaxis.co.uk. Okay, on the trains, headline news. Hot weather may affect Transport for Wales services. And there's reduced service between Newport and Neverville Town, which is slightly better than yesterday. Here's your naughty ones. Great Western, Cardiff Central, 9:32 now, 9:35. Transport for Wales, Cardiff Central, 9:37 now, 9:40. 9:47 at Eberville Town is cancelled. Milford Haven, 10:35, delayed with no time on it. Quite naughty. And 10:47 Eberville Town cancelled as well. You're good to go on the trains then until 10:59 this morning. On the roads, as we know, on Newport Bus, Somerton Road is closed. It's causing problems to some of the services. I'll tell you more about that in the next 20 minutes. A48M looking good. A449 also clear. But what about the M4? We're on the traffic cameras, so you don't need to be. Looking really good, apart from when you're jumping off at Caldra at the moment. And that's because of the USW graduation. That's what we think, anyway. Alex has given the information on that one. Thank you, mate. Just having a little look at Caldra there. Yeah, that's looking a lot better, actually. No major problems to tell you about there, then. Shopping trips, festivals, or a big family day out. It's got to be Roman Taxis. Don't take a chance, book in advance. Okay, let's do this. Fuse spot problem, 07967 1099.58.

Okay, let's confirm those three for you then. Lucid, of course, I can't help myself. Before that, Stax and Joy. An eagle-eyed cherry saved tonight, proving that it's just good song after good song on Newport City Radio. But hey, do we know? It's nice and easy on the website. We've got a little thing called the White Hat. You click on it whenever you hear songs that you absolutely love. And what we do every Tuesday, and for the next couple of weeks on a Monday to play catch-up, we're going to play you the three biggest songs according to you. This is today's White Hat Chart, kicking off with Alex Clare, and this is Too Close.

0: Have I ever told you you've got wonderful taste in music? The three biggest songs according to you this week: Clean Bandit, Demi Lovato, Solo, Monster Boy, Sorry, and Alex Clear, Too Close. So we've got a bit of a backlog, so we'll do some more on Monday morning's Breakfast Shake-Up and next Tuesday as well. And we'll clear down the White Hart chart ready for your big ones next as we do the music selector from 10 o'clock. Right, let's do this.
1: Still to come.
0: Gonna give away some Lamsey points. Can you name the musicians that got these songs inside the UK Top 40? One of the first songs that we played as Newport City Radio took its rightful place on DAB almost 2 years to the day. Got to number 12 in 2013. Who are they? One of my favourite songs of all time. Got to number 3 in 1995. I think this is the original version. Who's the band behind this? And this got to number 3 in 1993 as I started off my DJ career. It's called Tease Me from the album Tease Me. But who's the band? There's two of them on them. They're basically their one act. But I'm going to give you two Lamsey points because I'm feeling generous, you know. We'll play them in full and confirm who they are next on Tuesday morning's Breakfast Shaker.
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0: On the way, two songs from two local musicians. Right now, we're on Tuesday. Songs that mention the word party as we head towards our 18th birthday on Thursday. Look what we got.
1: Leanne is saying on Facebook, Party, oh gosh almighty, get that right. Alex Party by Saturday Night Party. Yeah, they have got that right. Well, anyway, but yeah, that song, Alex Party, for Saturday Party.
0: We'll go for that one.
1: Yeah. It's a party. Happy birthday, Newport City Radio.
0: Oh, bless. There you go. Amber, what have you got?
2: So Alex is saying Rock and Roll All Night by Kiss.
0: Okay, right. So I wonder where the lyric is in that one. We're going to need to find it. It's okay, Amber. I'm not asking you to know that. But I wonder where it is.
1: It's somewhere.
0: We need to check it out, don't we? I like it, though. It's good. Keep them coming this morning. Right, okay. Let's do this. We're keeping you moving at 9:51 on a Tuesday morning with Roman Taxis. Don't take a chance. Book in advance at romantaxis.co.uk. Okay, let's do this then. On your trains, the headline news, hot weather affecting Transport for Wales services and reduced services between Newport and Emmerdale Town. See what we got for you. Transport for Wales, Milford Haven, 10:35, going to be with you at 10:38. Emmerdale Town, 10:47, is cancelled. Transport for Wales, Cardiff Central, 11 o'clock now, 11:08. And then you're good to go on the trains then until 11:33. As we know on the road, Somerton Road between Chepstow Road and Somerton Bridge closed for roadworks. That affects routes 5, 74, 74A, 74C, SJ4 and the YG13 service. A48M and the A449 both looking great, and even the M4 is behaving itself very good. Setting the standard, winners of Best Transport, the Best of Welsh Business Awards, that's Roman Taxis. And as always, if you spot a problem that I don't know about, message me for free. The number on WhatsApp is 079 6710 9958.

0: We're running late, but sounding great. Imagine Dragons, Radioactive. Everything But the Girl Missing. And before that, Shaka Demus and Pliers, Tease Me. Brunei's just good song after good song on Newport City Radio. Time for two local ones.
1: Still to come.
0: Going to get this on for you. It's called After You. It's by Milan. Luke, what do we know about these guys?
2: So, Milan is, in their very own words, an exciting Welsh artist that's redefining the jazz pop landscape. 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
0: Okay, and we got this one, Amber. Who are they?
3: So, this is Red Cavalry, and they actually have a new song that is available to pre-save right now called Inland Empire.
0: Okay, I like it. Let's get it on.
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0: two songs, two local musicians on the Breakfast Shake-Up, Milan, hey, lovely is that? And Red Cavalry, equally as beautiful in different ways tonight. 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
2: The security of MPs is under the spotlight after the murder of Anne Widdecombe. Counter-terrorism police are now handling the investigation after new evidence came to light. Scotland's Deputy First Minister Jenny Gilruth says it's a worrying time.
3: I think security is something that I think about, perhaps not on a daily basis, but it's something I'm very aware of, particularly as a woman. And I think women in politics in particular experience levels of security or challenges, perhaps. We want more women to come into politics. We don't want them to be put off.
2: The Prime Minister is calling for unrestricted travel through the Strait of Hormuz after Donald Trump announced a 20% toll on shipping there. The US president claims charging a fee for the use of the key waterway is a matter of fairness, with more fire exchanged between the US and Iran last night. Rachel Reeves is arguing that Britain's economy has beaten the odds because of the choices she made, but she appears to have conceded that she won't be in the job under the new government. And police are stepping up security in Atlanta ahead of England's World Cup semi-final against Argentina. Thousands of fans are set to descend on the city for the fixture, described as one with plenty of history and rivalry. From Radio News Hub, I'm Frankie Hersine.
4: 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A new campaign fighting for equal pay for shop floor supermarket workers in the UK has launched, aiming to recover the £8 billion it's believed they've been underpaid by some of the UK's biggest supermarkets. Here's the lead lawyer for Fair Pay UK, Nate Barber.
5: Hundreds of thousands of in-store workers have been underpaid tens of thousands of pounds each for the work that they have been doing as a result of violations of their equal pay rights. To find out more information and to check eligibility, go to fairpayuk.co.uk.
0: 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Breezy and very warm today. Very hot too, with plenty of sunny spells. It's a high of 30 and a low of 16. 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

0: Nay, call me old fashioned, but that's how you continue the breakfast shake-up on Tuesday, the 14th of July, 2026. Avicii, Hey Brother, and Maloko, Sing It Back. Good morning, how you doing? You alright? It's Lamsey with you until 11 o'clock. Amber and Luke, they've all caught up with Philip now, so they could do Pure Pride for Saturday and getting all that ready. So Cookie's going to be on your radio in the next couple of minutes with his Tuesday track and the first part of the joke. We have got for you some really, really good stuff as we keep it local just outside the Kingsway Centre in Newport this morning, and we're keeping it live at 10:14. So it is good song after good song on Newport City Radio, including two music selectors. Traumatic Tuesday. Something happened on Saturday evening, and if you're Welsh and proud, you might be a little bit distraught. We'll talk about that about 10:30. And the anthem is up for grabs as well. You can choose the song that we end the show with. You need to WhatsApp your name, where you are, and what song you want on 07 967 10 9958. And of course, we've got the record of the week from Redwood City to play Cookie. Let's see what he makes of that as well. Okay, let's do it then. Cookie, this morning we've been talking about songs that mention the word party. What have you got for me?
1: The Beastie Boys, Fight For Your Right.
0: To party?
1: To party!
0: Brilliant choice, mate.
1: Brilliant song.
0: Every now and again when I've been DJing, because, you know, really, does it fit in? And every now and again, you know, it's usually when people are doing a silly dance and they think, right, I'll do a dancey thing.
1: It's
0: and
1: a good
0: that fits
1: song.
0: In really with it.
1: Yeah,
0: it's really cracking, really good. Thank you, mate. We'll get three songs from today's Tuesday onto your radio tomorrow. And that'll be at 9:30. Three Tuesday tracks on the Wednesday. Oh, it's blinking hot, isn't it?
1: Yes, humidity,
0: isn't it hot?
1: It's hot.
0: We're talking about that, aren't we? Well, it's hot, isn't it? And you're in a tower block, isn't you?
1: I mean, yeah, it's like 40 degrees, so I need to ring them and ask if I can have air conditioning, please.
0: Yeah, I think everybody's going to need that,
1: isn't it? Because I can... You're breathing in, and you're not breathing in air, it's humidity. It's not good for you.
0: Yeah.
1: Humidity just makes you feel like you're faint, so... Yeah. It's not nice. Well, Kingsway should have more with air conditioning, this.
0: Yeah. But at least we've got sun. At least it's not raining.
1: Yeah, I'm not moaning. Just what? I'm not moaning.
0: But
1: I
0: just,
1: like it.
0: You know, a bit of balance. Okay, Cookie, get ready with your first part of the joke. Cookie's going to start off the joke. He'll finish it towards the end of the show. So, Cookie, what have you got?
1: What does the sun drink out of?
0: What does the sun drink out of?
1: Okay.
0: We'll find out a little bit later. I make it is you. It's me. It's Cookie. All the way until 11 o'clock on the Breakfast Shake-Up.

0: Okay, time to head to the website for the first time this Tuesday morning, and you're heading for the White Hart. It's by the play, but next to that song, Paul Johnson, Get Down. And there it is. It's been reset, so it's all good and fresh to go. It's the White Hart, and the White Hart is a...
1: Good
0: Hart. It's hard to find. Sport. Not really, because we just told you where it is. So we've got three songs that we think that you might be into. Cookies, have a little listen, choose his favourite. I'm going to do the same. You click on the White Hart when you hear the song that you love the most play in full. That's the rules. Should we do it? Say yes, Lamsey.
1: Yes, Lamsey. Keep on you. Going there forever, but
0: I was going to fade you down to a dramatic effect to it, but there you go. Okay. Here we go.
2: Still to come.
0: This one got released in 1995. It's Buju Banton, and the track's called Wanna Be Loved. Will it be loved by you enough to click on the White Hart? What's Cookie thinking? This got to number 14 in 1994. How was this not number one? Can someone tell me, please?
1: It's saucy, isn't it? It's cranberry, isn't it?
0: Oh, I see what you did there. Oh. Saucy cranberries. Yeah, that's a monster of a comment, mate. Potentially it's a zombie. Oh.
1: And this relish over it.
0: Oh, boom, oh. Stop it now. And this got to number two in 1995 from the album Electronic Pleasure. It's Entrance and Set Me Free. What's Cookie's favourite? What's my favourite? You got the easy bit. Click on the White Hart when you hear the song that you love the most. Play in full.
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0: The Music Selector, part one on a Tuesday morning. Buju Banton, Wanna Be Loved, Cranberry Zombie, and Entrance, Set Me Free. Cookie, what are you saying?
1: Buju Banton, Set Me Free.
0: you've confused two of them together there.
1: Well, that's the joke.
0: The dancey one or the non-dancey
1: the
0: one?
1: The dancey one.
0: Okay, come on, you might cookie.
1: The dancey one.
0: Here you go, the dancey one. Entrance set you free. I'm going to agree with you and say Entrance set you free, even though I do like Cranberry Zombie. And the White Hat is saying Buju Banton and Wanna Be Loved. Okay, time for the record of the week. The band are called Redwood City. It's their second record of the week on New Ball City Radio. And this is their brand new track called Someone. Just to let you know, Redwood City are a four-piece indie rock band from South Wales, crafting expansive guitar-driven songs that blend heartfelt storytelling with anthemic production. Someone is the band's second release on Studio 250 Records and continues to showcase their growing confidence, ambition, and unmistakable sound. And it is officially the record of the week.

0: We're playing it every single day this week. Redwood City, someone, the record of the week. Going to tell you more about the track tomorrow morning around 8:30. And we'll play it to Pamela and Debs as well on Thursday. Okay, let's do this. Broadcasting live right here from the heart of our city centre in digital stereo. Right now, this is the Breakfast Shake-Up on Newport City Radio. So, Cookie, something really monumentally bad happened if you were a proud Welshman on Saturday.
1: What happened?
0: Oh, mate. So, I was working in Fire and Ice.
1: Yeah.
0: And they decided to show the rugby. So, yeah. It was Wales v Argentina. And Wales lost at our own national sport against Argentina.
1: We don't have any good time on rugby at the moment, do we?
0: No, we're not.
1: We did win, I think.
0: Yeah,
1: women are doing good.
0: Yeah, yeah. We won a couple of weeks ago. Yeah, I think the ladies are doing okay. Yeah, yeah, yeah. And then England played their national sport against Norway.
1: Yeah.
0: And they won. So it wasn't a great day for Welshies.
1: Was it Norway? Did you think in Norway?
0: Norway!
1: Norway! Our kid.
0: Norway, son. So there's a few people like us that are sharing a bit of grief, so we're on hand to help. Don't forget, don't take mine and Cookie's advice seriously, because we're a bit daft.
1: Yeah.
0: First of all, off to Killeen to say good morning to Gareth. Hi, Gareth.
1: Morning, Gareth.
0: Oh, I like the way you did last night.
1: The last one, Gareth.
0: Gareth. I sat through Wales losing at rugby on Saturday, held it together, told myself it was fine. Then England won at football on Sunday, and every single person in my office would not stop talking about it on Monday. I have not recovered. Is there a support group? Cookie.
1: Gareth, there is no support group, but there should be. You are not alone.
0: I'm going to say, Gareth, there is. We're your support group, mate.
1: Yes.
0: We're here for you, yeah? Wales losing and England winning is a specific kind of misery that only certain people will truly understand. Probably us and the Scots.
1: Yeah.
0: And the Irish, maybe, yeah. So there you go. Next up, we're off to Rogerstone to say good morning to Sharon. Morning, Sharon.
1: Morning, Sharon.
0: She's saying, I'm Welsh and my husband is English. That's just a lethal combination, aww, isn't it? Wales lost, England won, but I had to smile and be supportive all weekend. I'm absolutely exhausted from pretending to be fine. Cookie, what am I going to do?
1: Sharon, this is a level of emotional labour that deserves recognition. You are a hero.
0: I think she needs to be knighted. She should be.
1: She needs to be.
0: Sir Sharon. Is that how it works?
1: Yeah.
0: Yeah. Or is it Dame Sharon?
1: Sharon? Sir Sharon? Yeah.
0: See?
1: Dame? Queen? Queen Sharon?
0: Yeah, Queen Sharon. There you go. We're lifting her through the roles. There you go. I'm going to say, Sharon, smiling all the way through the weekend is Olympic-level performance. You deserve a gold medal and a very long lie day.
1: Yeah, well
0: there
1: done.
0: There you go. I'm lucky. Still to come this morning, Cookie's got the second part of his joke, and we've got another music selector on the way for you. Don't forget, you can choose the song that we end the show with, 07967 1099 58 on WhatsApp. Need to know your name, where you are, and what song you want.

0: time to go to the back to the website for the Music Selector Part 2. 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And this, that is the White Hat, and the White Hat is a...
1: Good Hat.
2: Love it.
0: Three songs on the way for you. Should we do Say Yes, Lamsey?
1: Yes, Lamsey.
3: Still to come.
0: Got to number one in 1992 from the album Boss Drum. This is The Shaman, Ebenezer Good. How you feeling about this? Well, let's get you clicking on my white hat. Maybe you want to do it for this one. Plink, pink, plink, plink. It's like pink, but without the L. Please don't leave me. Got to number 12 in 2009. And as we say at Newport City Radio, Casabian. This is called Underdog. Got to number 32 in 2009. Is Cookie feeling Kasabian? Or something else? We'll find out next. What about me? You got the easy bit. Just click on the white hat when you hear the song that you love the most. Play in full.
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0: It's the Music Select Part 2 on a Tuesday morning. Shaman, Ebenezer Good. Pink, Please Don't Leave Me. And Kasabian and Underdog. Cookie, what are you saying?
1: He's a good. He's a good. Ebenezer, he's a good.
0: Going Shaman, I like it. I'm going to agree with you. I just said to you off air, I didn't really like the song when it came out, but now it just takes me back to that moment in time. The White Heart is saying Pink and Please Don't Leave Me. There you go. All right, let's do this. So last week, 7 days, you said your birthday. How was your birthday?
1: My birthday was brilliant. I went to see my mum on my birthday. A bit hot, wasn't it? 34 degrees, but not moaning. And then I went to Barry and had some fish. And then I went to Chepstow Castle. No, Caldecott Castle. Not Chepstow, Caldecott Castle. Caldecott Castle. It was brilliant. One of the best castles I've seen ever.
0: Like
1: and I've been to a lot of them. And because my mate, who I walk with, has never been there before, he didn't know. He just, because it's free to get in there, I assumed it wouldn't be that good.
0: Yeah.
1: It's free to get in as well. So, and the highest point is amazing.
0: Yeah. It's go, Caldecott
1: really
0: Castle.
1: Really good. Caldecott Castle.
0: So, as we said on the breakfast show, that was then. This is now. What you got planned in the next 7 days?
1: Work. Back to work. Nothing fun at the moment, unfortunately.
0: It's back to reality, isn't it?
1: Yeah, reality kicks tomorrow.
0: Okay, we got an anthem on the way and Cookie's going to wrap up his joke in just a couple of seconds time. For the anthem, we've got to say good morning to Nia. Say hi, Nia.
1: Good morning, Nia.
0: Morning, Nia. She's from Israel. She's saying, guys, going to need an indie anthem in my life this morning, so we're going to get that on for you. But before we do that, Cookie, do you want to wrap up your joke for me?
1: Yeah. Do you want me to repeat the first part?
0: No.
1: Sunglasses.
0: Sunglasses, there you go. I think I got that one.
1: Did you? Well done.
0: Going to play this for Nia. She's saying, can you play as the anthem on a Tuesday? Cast and Sandstorm. It's officially Tuesday's anthem. Yay.

0: Hey, cool is that? Call me old fashioned, but that's how you wrap up the Breakfast Shaker on Tuesday, the 14th of July, 2026. For Nia and Liz Wherry, Cast and Sandstorm. Thank you, Nia. Thanks for listening today. Still to come on Newport City Radio, 10 o'clock tonight, pure chill, beautiful tunes in your ears from 10 o'clock. Supported by A to Z Computing. 8 o'clock tonight, it is pure dance. 6 o'clock, pure rock and indie. Cole's having the week off this week, so we're going to play the best of Cole from last week. So make sure you get ears around that one. Bran's going to be here at 2 o'clock with 2 hours of Country Club. And until then, it is just good song after good song on Newport City Radio. If you've missed that, it's okay, you've not missed out. 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Have a brilliant Tuesday. I'll catch you tomorrow morning at 8 o'clock. Do not be late. Take it easy. Lamsey out.
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4: Police continue to question Ann Widdicombe's suspected murderer. Police have initially ruled out any link to terrorism, but it's been announced counter-terrorism officers will handle the inquiry. Gawain Taylor, a member of the Reform UK board, says that doesn't look good for the investigation.
5: Why did they try and close some line of thinking out? Because they wanted to massage public opinion. And I'm sorry, but when they have so little faith in their activities these days, even if they haven't been, they now look as if they're trying to manipulate the public's view. And that's an appalling place for the police to be.
4: More fire has been exchanged between Iran and the US after Donald Trump announced a 20% toll on shipping through the Strait of Hormuz. The US president says it's a matter of fairness to cover the cost of providing security. The Prime Minister has attended Bastille Day celebrations in Paris as one of his final engagements on the international stage. It's after his final meeting with the Coalition of the Willing yesterday. And England captain Harry Kane says there's complete togetherness in the squad ahead of the World Cup semi-final against Argentina tomorrow. For On Radio News Hub, I'm Frankie Hersine.
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8: 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Looking at a high of 29. 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

0: And here's your What's On guide with Newport City Radio. Little Rebels is at the Riverfront on Saturday the 1st of August. Little Rebels is an interactive concert for children, telling dramatic events of Chartist movement. 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The Ultimate Bubbles Show is at the Riverfront on Tuesday, the 4th of August. Ray Bubbles crafts amazing bubble sculptures and even puts a tornado inside a bubble. Shows are at 11 a.m, 1 p.m. and 3 p.m, with 11 a.m. show being relaxed showing. Tickets are priced at £13.50. 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
2: The security of MPs is under the spotlight after the murder of Anne Widdecombe. Counter-terrorism police are now handling the investigation after new evidence came to light, and yesterday the Home Office offered a 9-to-4-hour meeting to discuss security concerns. The Chancellor, Rachel Reeves, is set to try and defend her economic record this evening ahead of an impending change in government. Holly Hughes reports.
3: Ms Reeves is expected to tell us how her economy has beaten the odds under her stewardship and argue that we need to keep the credibility we've earned on the economic front. Comes as she seems to have conceded she won't stay on as Andy Burnham's Chancellor, despite the probable incoming PM not confirming any ministerial positions.
2: And finally, police are stepping up security in Atlanta ahead of England's World Cup semi-final against Argentina tomorrow night. Thousands of fans are set to descend on the city for the fixture. It's described as one of plenty of history and rivalry. Tonight, the other semi-final gets underway with Spain taking on France. That's the latest from Radio News Hub. I'm Matthew Dudley.
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5: 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Another warm day, plenty of sunshine, but the evening may bring us some thundery showers. Looking at a high of 29. 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
3: G'day, thanks for calling Sipping Tinnies. 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Be drink aware, that's Sipping Tinnies' motto. Leave a message after the tone.
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0: And here's your What's On guide with Newport City Radio. 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Dead Air is from London and are known for their chaotic energy. 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
3: The scramble to buy PPE during the pandemic saw the UK waste almost £10 billion of taxpayers' money. That's according to the official inquiry into the handling of the COVID-19, which has criticised the vast waste in pandemic procurement. Rachel Reeves is expected to defend her economic record this evening in her likely final Mansion House speech, Holly Hughes reports.
4: It's expected the Chancellor will tell us how her economy has beaten the odds, with herself at the helm, claiming that we're in a strong financial position because of her decisions. She'll tell us how investment is up, productivity is up, and wages are up too. However, Ms. Reeves seems to have conceded she won't stay on as Andy Burnham's Chancellor, despite the probable incoming PM not yet confirming any ministerial positions.
3: Police are continuing to question Anne Widdecombe's suspected murderer. Police had initially ruled out any terrorism link, but it's now been announced that counter-terrorism will handle the inquiry into her death. And England captain Harry Kane says there's a complete togetherness in the squad ahead of the World Cup semi-final against Argentina. That's the latest from Radio News Hub. I'm Matthew Dudley.
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7: 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We'll see cloud dissipate and sunshine become widespread, although it will be hazy at times. Very warm, hot and breezy with a high of 28 degrees. 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
3: G'day, thanks for calling Sipping Tinnies. 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Leave a message after the tone.
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0: forget about guns. And here's your What's On Guide with Newport City Radio. 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Bingo is £5. We Are Zero was at Le Pub on Saturday, the 15th of August. We Are Zero was a pop-punk band from South Wales. They are being supported by Goodbye Viking and Skull Kid Stole My Mask. Doors open at 7:30 p.m. and tickets are priced at £8. That was your What's On Guide with Newport City Radio. 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
3: The scramble to buy PPE during the pandemic saw the UK waste almost £10 billion of the taxpayers' money. That's according to the official inquiry into the handling of COVID-19, which has criticised the vast waste in pandemic procurement. Naomi Bullock lost her mum during COVID and she spoke outside the inquiry.
4: His report lays bare a catastrophic failure of preparedness that cost lives, wasted billions and allowed a privileged few to profit from a national emergency. Those consequences were avoidable.
3: The government has said they will learn from the lessons of COVID. A man who raped and murdered his estranged wife has today been jailed for life with a minimum term of 33 years. 56-year-old Michael Thompson tried to cover up the act as suicide, and the court heard his daughter call him a pathetic and unloved man. Finally, police are stepping up security in Atlanta ahead of England's World Cup semi-final against Argentina. Goalkeeper Jordan Pickford says his teammates will keep their cool when they kick off tomorrow night. That's the latest from Radio News Hub. I'm Matthew Dudley.
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6: 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We'll see cloud dissipate and sunshine become widespread, although it will be hazy at times, very warm, hot and breezy with a high of 28 degrees. 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

That was the Reklos there with One Beer Away. That was they are a sibling duo, released in 2024, and that describes a perfect summer night in a small town. And that's what I'm kind of trying to go with. The vibes today is definitely summer, because I know it's a heat wave, but you know, it's still summer. Welcome to the show. I'm Bran. This is Country Club. I'm live today, and I will be repeated then on Saturday from 11 o'clock. Next up, we've got the Bellamy Brothers. But before that, let me go back to Little Big Town, because you've got to mention Little Big Town. That was Pontoon, the first song I played, released in 2012. They've been formed since 1998 and still have the four original members. And during their career, they've won 23 awards. That is not to be sneezed at, and you can tell why. They're just fantastic. Anyways, here is If I Said You Had a Beautiful Body, Would You Hold It Against Me, by the one and only Bellamy Brothers.

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That was Ashaya's there with Drink You Away, a 2015 release for the British country duo there. And guess who's not Miss Ella Langley off the top? Well, we're going to find out now. Number 10, we've got Zach Bryan. Sorry, I'm going through the country artist album chart for the UK. Zach Bryan's at number 10. He's been kicking around for 145 weeks now. We've got last week's new entry has gone up to number 9, Willow Avalon with Pink Pocket Pistol. Do try and listen to her. She's got such an interesting voice. She adds sort of a quavery, yodely note to it, and it's very, very different. We've got Mr. Chris Stapleton, the King, with Traveller, still in the top 10, 367 weeks. That was released in 2015, so that is absolutely mind-boggling. Number 7 is Ashley McBride, the wild child of country. Well, she used to be, anyway. She's at number 7, down from last week's number 6. We've got this, Rodney Crowell. He's at number 6. We've got another Zach Bryan in the top 10. He's with Heaven on Top. Number 4 is one of my absolute favourites, Casey Musgraves, with Middle of Nowhere. The Way I Am by Luke Combs is at number 3. And oh my, look at that. Ella Langley's at 2 with Dandelion. Fantastic album if you can listen to it. And at number 1, I just played them, it's the Shires. They're just peaking at number 1. They've just gone straight in there. This album is called Bonfire, so definitely check them out, because more things than not, they're brilliant, but the second thing is they're British. Right then, next one is Elizabeth Nichols with I Got a New One. I think a lot of people can empathise with this song.

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He said, it's me, you're that friend. So I went and got a new one. It is.

0: If that doesn't have a summer vibe to it, I do not know what has. That was Luke Bryan with One Margarita from his album Born Here, Live Here, Die Here, released in 2020 and then certified four times platinum this year. Next up is Watermelon Moonshine by the one and only Lainey Wilson. This was released in 2023 in June, and then it got to number one in October that year, making it her third chart topper up until that point, and also the first chart topper by a solo female artist since her own Things a Man Ought to Know, which was 2 years before that. Lainey Wilson's just fantastic. I've got nothing bad to say about her. So I will just play the song after a little doodah.
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That was the wonderful Dead South with Heaven in a Wheelbarrow. It come from their Sugar and Joy album released in 2019. And they are my bluegrass of the week. I've got to play a bluegrass of the week because why not? Bluegrass is just fantastic. The energy and just the lyrics, they're often, you know, humorous. Fantastic stuff. So a little bit about Dead South. They're a folky bluegrass. That's what they're labelling themselves as. Four of them from Regina in Saskatchewan in Canada. They were initially formed in 2012. They've had a few mixabouts, and the banjo player left, and then he came back in 2018. They are also playing, get this, in Cardiff. What was it? It used to be the CIA. I've forgotten what the venue is, I'm very sorry. Next March, and yours truly has tickets because I saw them in Bristol last year and they were phenomenal. So if you can get tickets, do, because you will not be disappointed. They are absolutely worth every penny. Next, it's going to be a bit of Rascal Flatts. We all know this song from the film Cars, Life is a Highway.

Mr. Cody Johnson with Work Boots. What a catchy, catchy song. He's got a new album out, and it's surprisingly not doing very well. You know, he was Entertainer of the Year at the ACMs, but, you know. Anyway, I'm sure it'll move up the charts. Before He Cheats by Carrie Underwood is next. This song was released in 2005. A lot of people loved this song, and it also made history as the first country song to sell over 2 million copies. So that's well done, Carrie Underwood. She's still going, but sort of dribs and drabs, nothing of note of late. Anyway, but enough wittering. Here it is, Before He Cheats by Carrie Underwood.

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Blake Shelton and Gwen Stefani there. They are a married couple, released in July 2020, the lead single from his 12th studio album, Body Language. Yeah, Blake Shelton's been going around for a while. He's kind of, well, he was the king back in the early 20s, 2000, sorry, 20s, where am I from? 1920. So Blake Shelton, Blake Shelton used to be married to Miranda Lambert, but that all fell through, and now he is married to Gwen Stefani, and you have to admit, their voices sound fantastic together. Their fourth collaboration, and that was released directly after their duet Nobody But You. It's a beautiful, beautiful song, and they just sing well together. Next is Chris Stapleton with Traveller. I'm going to say it's a classic because it was released in 2015, and here we are still playing it these days. And yes, the album is still in the charts, which is just, you know, I just find that mind-boggling. Anyways, here is Mr. Chris Stapleton with a gorgeous, gravelly voice.

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1: 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Right here, right now. 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

the one and only Dolly Parton. That was my Dolly of the Week. That comes off of her, right? This was released in 1978. By that point, the album that comes off of was her 20th solo studio album. I'm in awe. She just amazes me every time. But I do have a fun quote for you. And this is, of course, the Queen of the, you know, country, Dolly. I still believe in Santa, the Easter Bunny, the Tooth Fairy and true love. I just don't believe in low-fat bacon. Always, always, always wonderful to listen to. And a quick fun fact about Miss Dolly Parton. She actually helped fund COVID-19 research. Parton donated $1 million to the Vanderbilt University Medical Center, which eventually helped lead to the development of Moderna's vaccine, which I'm sure we've all heard of. Right, so Pickup Man is next, and then I'm off. So, no, I'm not. I'm not off. I'm back for the second hour. Beg pardon. So, yes, see you in a minute.

0: about a pickup.
1: And here's your What's On guide with Newport City Radio. Summer Garden Gig is at Tredegar Arms on Sunday the 26th of July. 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Animal Encounter is at Llanwernable on the 25th of July. Get close with a variety of exotic animals at 10 a.m. Tickets are £10 per child with one adult permitted per child. That was your What's On guide with Newport City Radio. 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
3: £10 billion of waste was found when buying PPE for the COVID pandemic. That's according to the official inquiry into the handling of COVID-19, which has criticised the vast waste of the pandemic procurement. Baroness Heather Hallett is leading the inquiry and says despite the finances, buying quickly was the right thing to do.
4: Given the scale of the emergency, this was the right choice. To have done otherwise would have placed those working on the front line in the health and social care sectors and the wider public in unacceptable danger.
3: The government has said they want to learn from the lessons of COVID. Police are continuing to question Anne Widdecombe's suspected murderer. They had initially ruled out any terrorism link, but it has been announced that counter-terrorism police will now handle the inquiry into the 78-year-old's death after new evidence came to light. And England captain Harry Kane says there's complete togetherness in the squad ahead of the World Cup semi-final against Argentina. It's after an apparent rift showed up between Thomas Tuchel and Jude Bellingham in the post-match interviews. That's the latest from Radio News Hub. I'm Matthew Dudley.
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6: A new campaign fighting for equal pay for shop floor supermarket workers in the UK has launched, aiming to recover the £8 billion. It's believed they've been underpaid by some of the UK's biggest supermarkets. Here's the lead lawyer for Fair Pay UK, Nate Barber.
7: Hundreds of thousands of in-store workers have been underpaid tens of thousands of pounds each for the work that they have been doing as a result of violations of their equal pay rights. To find out more information and to check eligibility, go to fairpayuk.co.uk.
5: Let's take a look at this afternoon's weather, sponsored by our friends at Newport City Council. 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Very warm, hot and breezy with a high of 28 degrees. 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

Mr. Morgan Wallenette with Love Somebody, and before that it was the, oh, I'm not going to say Queen because Dolly Parton's the Queen, one of the princesses of country music, Kacey Musgraves with Simple Times. Absolutely gorgeous song that just makes you think of being a kid again, doesn't it? Right, so I'm Bran, this is a country club, and I'm going to be on until 4, so keep listening, I guess. Yeah, it's not a request, I'm not making you, but it's repeated on Saturday from 11 if you're interested, and also on Listen Again on Newport City Radio website, or the app, if you've got the app. So next up is Pray to Jesus by Brandi Clark, from her album 12 Stories, released in 2013.

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0: Ella Langley, everyone knows that song now, Choosing Texas. That was released back in 2025, and it has spent 13 non-consecutive weeks on top of number one at the Billboard Hot 100. That's not just the country ones, that is the Billboard Hot 100. So it's, you know, breaking records all over the place, and it is her first number one. So, you know, what number one to go with? The song was created at a writing retreat in October 2024. Well, a year and a half ago. Not that long ago, is it? Miranda Lambert, who also provides the backing vocals for it, and she sort of co-wrote it as well. She told Langley about a couple of stories when she was younger, including one when she was pulled over with her pet kangaroo. Yes, I said that. Pet kangaroo in a passenger seat, and commented to the female officer that pulled her over that she had Texas license plates. So from there, Ella Langley came up with the phrase, "She's from Texas, I can tell," and the song was written in about 30 minutes, and that song is going to last 300 years, in my opinion, anyway. So next up, we've got Girl in a Country Song by Maddie and Tay. I think these two are underplayed, really, so I'm going to give them a chance, and it's a good catchy song, I think summary, definitely.
1: 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This is only a test. Right
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I don't need to tell you that that is, or was, Shania Twain, released in 2005, written by herself and her then husband, Robert John Mutt Lang. Very long name. But, you know, they wrote a lot together. She's got a new album coming out. It's called Little Miss Twain, and it's coming out on the 24th of July. So what's that? 2.5 week? No. It's a week Friday. Wow. Ooh, that's exciting, isn't it? Yeah, so Little Miss Twain's coming out then. Very, very excited. And we've got next Cowboy Up by Kaylee Bell. She's kind of one of those not as well known as all the ones I've already played, but it's still worth a listen, still a good song. So here it is, Cowboy Up by Kaylee Bell.

0: or Cowboy Out?
1: Cowboy Up or Cowboy Out, indeed, by Kaylee Bell. She's one of those sort of, when you think of country music in generic sort of terms, that's the sort of sound it brings these days anyway. So next up is Do I Ever Cross Your Mind, which was written by Dolly Parton and released as a duet with Chet Atkins on his 1976 album, The Best of Chet Atkins and Friends. It's a gorgeous, gorgeous song, but it's not sung by Dolly because I've already played a Dolly. It's Braxton Keith and Tyler Rodriguez. Again, two not overly well-known singer-songwriters, but still very, very, very, very, very talented people.

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1: Broadmead, Rogerstone, St Julian's and Lisswary.
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2: On a warm summer's evening, on a train bound for nowhere, I met up with a gambler. We were both too tired to sleep, so we took turns staring

That was the one and only Kenny Rogers with The Gambler. Everybody knows that song, don't they? 1978 release, and it is one of his most popular, and it sort of it got him known as one of the most successful artists of the 1970s and 80s, and rightfully so. He was phenomenal. Next, I'm going to play you something by a little-known band called Pistol Annies. You might not have heard of them, but you might have heard of the members, which are Miranda Lambert, Casey Musgrove, Ashley Munro, and Angelina Presley. Now, Angelina Presley's not as well-known as the other two, but... Miranda Lambert is, you know, massive in the sort of country genre now, and she has been for the past 20 years or so. So it's called Lemon Drop, and it's off their album Hell on Heels, which is a great album. Their first two albums were fantastic. They haven't released anything previous to Interstate Gospel, which was back in 2019, because they've just been so busy to make anything by the Pistol Annies. So here's Lemon Drop, and if you enjoy it, do look them up, because they are sassy and wonderful.

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0: wonderful singer there, Zach Top with Tightrope. That comes off of his album Ain't In It For My Health, which is his second non bluegrass release. His first one was called Cold Beer and Country Music, and absolutely every song on it is perfect. Don't take my word for it. Go and listen to it. It is a phenomenal, phenomenal album. He won New Artist of the Year at the 59th Annual CMA Awards, and that was, you know, obviously a fantastic thing. But he also beat Ella Langley, Shaboozy, Tucker Wetmore, and Stephen Wilson Jr. to get that award. So highly deserved, and he beat Ella Langley at something, which is not, you don't hear that very often these days. Right, next is one of those George Strait ones that everybody knows, All My Exes Live in Texas, released in 1987. This has got his signature style all the way through it, and it is brilliant. Here it is.
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arguably the king of country music there, Mr. George Strait, with All My Exes Live in Texas. I've got to pop off now. The show will be repeated on Saturday from 11 o'clock, and I will see you again next Tuesday. The Country Club has been fun as ever. I love doing this, so thank you for listening. Next up is American Kids by Kenny Chesney, and then it's going to be John Prine with Spanish Pipe Dream, which was released in 1971, and then Maggie Antone picked it up in 2022 with a cover of that, which is great also. So thanks for listening, and toodaloo, ta-ta, bye-bye for now.

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4: 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The time is 4 o'clock. Welcome along to the Rock Vault.

Faces, getting us underway this afternoon. And coming up on the Rock Vault this week, my guest in the second hour is Gráinne Duffy. We'll be chatting and hearing songs from her fantastic new album, What Am I Supposed to Do? Plus, there's more classic tunes from Jeff Beck and the Black Crowes. Plus, new music from Jared James Nichols, Ben Poole, and this from The Damn Truth.

The Willow, taken from the forthcoming deluxe edition of their self-titled album, and that's set for release in early September. That's Canadian rock band The Damn Truth. Here's a posthumous single that's just been released from Steve Cropper. It's from an album coming out in August titled Watching the Tide. This song features Ronnie Wood on slide guitar, and the only other guitar on this track is played by the late great Steve Cropper himself. This is called Until Now.

Steve Cropper and the Midnight Hour, and a track from the forthcoming album, Watching the Tide. I've got music from the Black Crowes and Government Mule coming up a little later, but right now, here's Melissa Etheridge.

Melissa Etheridge, and that's from her fourth album, Yes I Am, released in 1993. That's I'm the Only One, earning her a Grammy nomination for Best Rock Song. Next up are two artists I had the great pleasure of interviewing several years ago, decades ago in fact. Both left a lasting impression on me that stayed with me for decades. One is from New Orleans, Dr. John, and the other is this fella, David Munyon from Nashville.

That's new from a previous guest on the Rock Vault, Jared James Nichols, with a somewhat quieter track from him, and that was called Bending or Breaking. Is he referring to his guitar strings, I wonder? Regular listeners to the Rock Vault may remember my conversation with Jared of a couple of months ago, where we shared our mutual love of Leslie West. Well, coming up a little bit later on the show today, I'm chatting to Gráinne Duffy, and we chat about our mutual love of Peter Green. Next up is John Allen, and from his seventh album, Seven Dials, that was released last year, a concept album of sorts exploring the darker side of 18th century Covent Garden. It's a folky blues album that I think is magnificent, and from it, here's Bow Street Runner.

classic. That's Morning Dew. Dew from the 1968 album Truth. It's the Jeff Beck Group with vocals from Rod Stewart, bass played by Ronnie Wood, and piano by the late, great Nicky Hopkins and Mickey Waller on drums.

That's new from Robert John and the Wreck, and a track called Arroyo. And before that, we heard Kathleen Edwards, and She's Going to Save Your Soul. My guest in the next hour is Irish singer-songwriter Gráinne Duffy, and we'll be hearing music from her brilliant new album called What Am I Supposed to Do? The album was recorded in Los Angeles and features, amongst others, musicians that have played at one time or another with Government Mule and the Black Crowes. So, to take us to the top of the hour, here's a couple of tracks from the aforementioned bands, starting with this from the Black Crowes.

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2: And my guest on the Rock Vault this week is Irish singer and songwriter Gráinne Duffy. She has just released her new album called What Am I Supposed to Do? Recorded in LA and features a stellar lineup of musicians. Kenny Aronoff on drums alongside Jorgen Carlson from Government Mule, who we just heard. He's on bass. Pete Levin is on keyboards. Mark Ford of the Black Crowes plays guitar and produces, with Gráinne's husband Paul Sherry also playing guitar on some tracks. So here is part of my conversation with Gráinne from just a few days ago.
3: What have you been up to in the last few months, Gráinne?
4: Well, I have been playing, obviously, because that's what I love doing. I've been lucky enough, last weekend we were playing at the Holland International Blues Festival, which is great. It's in Gralo. And boy, oh boy, was it hot. We got our asses off us. We were like out there in 37 or something degrees trying to rock out. But so we were doing that. There's lots of great acts on that. Van Morrison, Samantha Fish, Zach Schultz, and lots of Melody May, lots of great acts on it. And then we were also playing Rory Gallagher Festival in Donegal, which was brilliant. And of course, the legendary Billy Gibbons was on that. And it was lovely seeing him again, because we actually had done Mahindra, a blues festival in India, and I had gotten up and done a song with him with the Supersonic Blues Machine, with Eric Gales and Pastor Gill and all that kind of crew, and Shamika Copeland and I did a song with them, and was going to city. So before that, we were in America as well. I've been doing some shows over there, festivals over there. So been playing here, there, and everywhere, just keeping the hammer down, playing. And then also just doing some writing. And people probably don't realize, though, after you make a record, you kind of takes a bit of time to get your steam going again and to kind of start thinking about ways. Nowadays, you've put so much energy into doing online stuff. So spending a lot of time making videos, doing promo stuff. You know, I actually went to New York and we filmed some promo stuff over there. And we also went to Round Record Store, Vintage Stores, and we went into Chelsea Studios, and we also did like a photo shoot in New York, and we went to Lucinda Williams has a bar there, and we went down to Lucinda's and we filmed some live music. So it was full on with just getting the album released as well.
3: Wow, need to stop for breath.
4: So said it.
3: You've been doing a lot of touring the last few months, as you said, playing live prior to the album being released. So were you playing music from the new album and engaging reaction from the crowds?
4: No, I have been very slow about wanting to play it. I wanted to wait until it was actually released. I was doing kind of holding off until the album was released because I do feel like I've changed gears a little bit. So for me, I wanted the release of the album to coincide with like getting the audience familiar with the new sound. And for me, I wanted to be able to go out and play. I didn't want to play like four or five of the tracks, and I wanted to try to start playing the full album. I think this album, there's each song has its own worthiness of being played live. So it's been fun like that. I've just been really the last four or five gigs been playing the full new record. So not so much. This has kind of been the first move towards playing the album live. But I have to say, I'm really enjoying playing the new record. I feel like it's a lovely breath of fresh air for me and the guys.
3: Recorded in Los Angeles, 64 Sound Studio. Was that January 2025? Wasn't that when the wildfires were striking?
4: That was during the Pacific Palisades fires. And it was crazy because before we went over, we were hearing on the news, oh, like the fires are still raging, and they were still raging. When we got there, where the studio was, just behind the hill is where the fires were. And in fact, before we arrived at the studio, they had to get it like fumigated. They had so much ash come into the studio that they had to get all the ash like kind of removed, even at the door, like all the ash from everything that's burning. Your clothes were all dirty. You could feel it in your, whenever you were breathing, it was so, the air felt quite toxic, you know? So it was actually quite poignant. It was like, even the first, one of the title track of the record is called What Am I Supposed to Do? And the opening line is, whole world is crazy, falling down outside. And to be honest, that did mirror exactly what was going on there in LA. Like, you're in this really affluent city, but, you know, nature can just change things in a second. And it kind of mirrored also, it was just as the campaign, Trump was being elected, and you could just sense an air of change and turbulence. And I think that's kind of sums up the feeling of the record as well, you know?
3: With all that going on around you, all that chaos and the place burning, did you ever consider going somewhere else, or was it that had to be the studio?
4: Well, I think with the crew and cast that were involved, they were mostly LA musicians because I was working with Kenny Aronoff, who obviously is in Billy Gibbons. You know, he plays a lot with him, but he's playing with Sammy Hagar at the minute. But he is based there. So it kind of was myself and Kenny's brainchild to kind of do it in LA. I get on really well with Kenny. So I was in LA doing gigs, and I just rang and he said, come and hang out. He has a drum studio and he does a podcast and stuff. So he said, why don't we just come and have a hangout? And we were talking about me recording a new album. He was like, well, why don't you just do it my studio or do it here? And that's kind of whenever the birth of it all happened. And he was friends with Jorgen, so he brought Jorgen Carlson down, who used to was Government Mule's bass player for a long time. And so, and I had made a record previously with Mark, so that's how Mark got involved with the record. Mark Ford is with Black Crowes, and he's obviously in the Cinder Williams touring band, Ben Harper, and lots of different things, projects he's been involved in. Mark had produced my previous record, which was Dirt Woman Blues. But previous to that, I did a record which is more country leaning called Where I Belong. And I did that with Justin. So I kind of thought, well, these two guys have got something in what they do that I like. So I brought both of them in and they co-produced together. So I kind of knew, okay, all of these players are LA based. So it was going to be a lot more complicated if I had to bring them to a studio elsewhere. We could have maybe went down to San Diego or something, but it just worked out that this studio was available and we just went with it, you know?
3: Right, fair enough. So you've got Kenny Aronoff, who's played, as you mentioned as well, with John Mellencamp and John Fogerty. I mean, his list is the CV is impressive. Jorgen Carlson, Government Mule on bass. Mark Ford, as you said, Black Crowes, who you've worked with before on guitar. Your husband, Paul Sherry, he obviously came over as well. And you all played together before in the same room, almost just the first time you'd all got together.
4: This was the first time we were ever played together. And I mean, like, or even the morning we got into the studio, like, we got down there for maybe 10:30, 11:00. I flew in the night before, got up the next morning. It was a bit of a journey across town from where we were staying. We got in, the boys were there, and like within 15 minutes, we were tracking the first song. And it was kind of like, we just knew, everybody knew what each other was going to do, because nobody had to go, okay, now we're going to the verse, now we're going to the chorus, so should we do this? It was like we had just, you know, we all grew up kind of playing the same kind of music, so we knew when it should ebb and flow, we knew when it should rise or fall. We kind of naturally just fell into a lovely groove, so it was a totally painless session. Like, I really felt like everybody understood them, had the same mindset about the music, and there was no pushing or pulling. I felt like it was a very natural collaboration. So no, none of us had played together until the minute the record button went.
3: Wow, that's amazing.
4: For me, I like working with musicians who can bring something to the table. So I don't like bringing in fully finished songs. Otherwise, I feel like people don't bring their full creative energy to the song. So I feel like if, like, let's say there's moving parts still there, everybody can kind of get more involved with the song. With this record, I probably had a better sense of how I wanted the final song to sound, but we all just straight away clicked just like that. So it was one of those synergetic things. You couldn't really have guessed it was going to just be a natural synergy between us all. But I am aware of all of their styles. So I knew, okay, we're, and actually I didn't really know Jorgen that well at all. I hadn't even spoke to him before we went in. Kenny was like, look, I'm going to take him. He's the guy. Just go with him. And I was like, okay. So I just went with Kenny's suggestion, and Jorgen was great, beautiful, really tight, but like he's got a lovely kind of, like there's a lovely kind of bounce in his playing as well as it being really tight. So I thought he was a great fit bass playing wise. But no, there was, I have to say, the songs very much came about in the moment, but it comes from a place where these guys have a total knowledge of the style, blues rock style. So I think that's why it came across naturally.
3: Absolutely right. And Government Mule is a jam band, really, aren't they? He can improvise and
4: exactly. And you,
3: yeah,
4: totally. You could get that with Jorgen. Nothing was phasing him. You know, I could have thrown the song at him from another angle, and he would have played it equally as well. You know, he was never running out of possibilities of what he could do. Be surprised how quickly we did this. We only had a 2-day session, and then another 2-day session. So the whole record was done in 4 days.
3: Right, shall we play a track off the new album?
4: Absolutely.
3: Shall we play the title track, What Am I Supposed to Do?
4: Why not?
3: So this is recorded in 4 days in Los Angeles with everything burning around you. And this is the track that came out of the ashes, I suppose, almost.
4: That's it.
3: Okay, here it is. This is from Grainne Duffy.

0: That was the title track from Grania Duffy's new album, What Am I Supposed to Do? And I'm joined on the Rock Vault this week by Grania. There is cover songs on the new album, Grania, one of which is a blues standard, Need Your Love So Bad, written by Little Willie John, but most people associate it with Peter Green's Fleetwood Mac. Why did you choose that particular track? Yeah.
1: Well, anybody who knows anything about me knows that I have a fascination with Peter Green. So Peter Green has definitely been my hero for a lot of my life. And I just always thought that song was beautiful. It was just always such an important song to me because it was the reason why I started playing guitar. I never really got into playing guitar until I heard that song, and it really inspired me to pick up the guitar. But for this record, the reason why I included it was because majority of the record was more rock, and I just wanted to kind of give a hat tip to my blues, like why I've been playing blues for so many years. And it was the one song I felt like was still maybe just like a little reference to my past as well.

0: I was so young whenever I was really obsessed with Peter Gray. I probably was only 12 or 13. And I bought a ticket to go to see Peter Green at Harvest Time Blues Festival in Monaghan, because I am from Monaghan. And I actually had to go to my credit union savings, which was my money from when I made my confirmation, which is the last thing you do before you leave primary school, national school. And I went and I got the money and I bought the ticket, but I didn't tell my mother. And then my mother found the ticket in my bedroom and she was like, "Not a chance are you going to see anybody at any concert at your age." And so she took the ticket off me and I was devastated because this was the person I wanted to see. So I never got to see Peter that night, but it doesn't matter. For me, the music's there. You can listen to him. And I would have loved to have met him, of course. But, you know, I think by the stage, whenever I would have met him, Peter's mental health had obviously fallen so, like, gone to a very low point, that I think it would have broke my heart to meet him, you know?
1: So what year would that have been when you had the ticket and couldn't go?
0: You could look up Harvest Time Blues, Peter Green, and you will find out what year that was. I reckon that must have been the 90s, somewhere in the 90s, you know?
1: I met Peter Green 3 times in the mid-90s. I was actually the first person to interview Peter when he did that little bit of a comeback with the Splinter group.
0: Yeah.
1: It was at Bristol Beer Keller where he was playing with the Splinter group. And I forget who the lady was that was looking after him at the time, but she said to me before the interview, "You can speak to Peter for as long as you want about anything you like, but you mustn't talk about Munich and Germany and what happened."
0: Okay.
1: I shook him by the hand. I always remember this. Shook him by the hand. And there was no bone. It was like marshmallow. I thought, my God, I've broken his fingers. Really weird handshake. Nothing there. Marshmallow. That's all I can describe it.
0: Excuse me. And what's going to say to you is, Colin, why do you think, like, was he able to, obviously he was able to play like that.
1: Yeah, he played. I mean, just to get him on stage was something short of a miracle, wasn't it, really?
0: Yeah.
1: And then I met him again then 2 years later. They remembered me. First time I met him was Bristol. Second time was Cardiff. And after the show, I got invited back to the hotel and we spent about an hour and a half in the reception.
0: Wow.
1: Till about midnight, 12:30, 5 or 6 of us, the band members, Peter, myself, spent about an hour and a half, all just chatting and having a drink.
0: Wow. Did he talk about anything like even who inspired him or what?
1: No,
0: what?
1: No, he didn't. He was very quiet. I mean, he didn't really say a lot, but it's just the fact that you were there in his presence in a social setting, that for me was enough, you know. At least he didn't go back to his room and sit in his room all night. He did come down because he was with friends and people that he knew and people that were looking after him in the band.
0: But to me, he's the greatest British blues guitar player there ever has been.
1: Yeah.
0: Incredible. Jimmy Page is like a guitar player, rock blues. But I think if you're just talking about blues, songwriter, guitar player, I honestly think Peter is the pinnacle of British blues, you know?
1: Well, Eric Clapton seems to get a lot of praise,
0: I think Eric has got the commercial touch, but yeah. I think Peter the spiritual touch, you know.
1: Right. Should we play a Peter Green track? What's your favorite Peter Green track?
0: Oh, do you know, I love Shall I Tell You About My Life and Say I'm a Man of the World is one of my favorite songs. I love that song. I think that song really sums up how, like what a sad kind of tortured person he was, you know?
1: Yeah, right, let's play the track. Here's Peter Green.

0: I'm joined on the Rock Vault today. I'm with Bronya Duffy. We've been chatting about the new album, What Am I Supposed to Do? That's just been released. There's a track on this album, Bronya, Streets of Love.
1: I actually was in Amsterdam. I went over to see Lucinda Williams because Mark plays in her band. Whenever I was over, we just hired bikes like you do in Amsterdam.

0: you were always at the moment told all, seeing all the negativity in the world and all the conflict, and I think we're constantly reminded about such horrible things that are going on in the world. And for me, that was just a moment where I was like, well, you know what, actually there's lots of beautiful things going on in the world too, and generally people do look out for each other and love each other. And if you tick off, it depends what way you're looking at the world, I suppose, and what mood you're in. But it was really just an observation of humanity being good to one another, getting along and being happy together. If we could all just be like that all the time, wouldn't it be great?
1: Yeah, you're absolutely right. Let's hear the song. This is Streets of Love. It's brand new, and it's from Grainne Duffy.

Cronje Duffy's new album called What Am I Supposed to Do is out now and is available direct from her website and all good record shops. Next up is another artist with a new song that's just been released. This time it's Ben Poole, and here's his song, No Second Chances.

Ben Poole with No Second Chances. It's a track from his album Post Midnight Behaviour, and that's due for release in September. Here's another new track from These Wicked Rivers.

These Wicked Rivers with Horse to Water, and that's a taste of their forthcoming album Fire and Folklore. Next up is a great band formed by Andrew Morse and featuring Blondie Chaplin on vocals. This is Done and Dusted from The Tasty Kings.

That's Isabella from The Bluest Sky, preceded by The Tasty Kings. To take us home, here's two classics straight from the rock vault, John Lennon, closely followed by King Crimson.

magnificent. In the Court of the Crimson King, from King Crimson, rounding off the Rock Vault for another week. If you made it this far, thanks for listening. I'll be back again next Tuesday at 4 o'clock when my guests are Parker Barrow. Until then, stay safe, everyone. This is the Rock Vault signing off.

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2: Anne Widdecombe was killed in a targeted attack. Counter-terrorism police have confirmed that some planning and preparation went into her murder. The 78-year-old was found dead at her home on Dartmoor last Thursday. Police have been granted a warrant to question a 28-year-old man for a further 7 days. Assistant Commissioner Lawrence Taylor spoke outside Scotland Yard.
3: It is important to remember that this is a murder investigation following a brutal attack on a 78-year-old lady in her own home. I want to ensure that our work is conducted sensitively and considers the impact of what has happened.
2: £10 billion of taxpayers' money was wasted in the scramble to buy PPE. The official COVID inquiry has criticised the vast waste in pandemic procurement. Firefighters are under extreme pressure as they continue to battle wildfires across the country. And police are stepping up security in Atlanta ahead of England's World Cup game against Argentina. That's the latest from Radio News Hub. I'm David Hall.
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6: 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We'll see cloud dissipate and sunshine become widespread, although it will be hazy at times. Very warm, hot and breezy with a high of 28 degrees. Bored? 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
0: Right here.
1: Right now.
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1: Dead Air is at Le Pub on Friday, the 17th of July. 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

0: It's just gone 7 o'clock, right here, broadcasting from the city centre. This is Newport City Radio. Right now, this is pure rock and indie. 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
2: G'day, thanks for calling Sipping Tinnies. 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
2: G'day, thanks for calling Sipping Tinnies. 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
2: G'day, thanks for calling Sipping Tinnies. 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